0: Goodness gracious, great balls of fire.
1: I let in love what I thought it was money. You came along and moved me, honey. I've changed my mind. This love is fine.
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1: Kisses the baby. 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
0: 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You're fine. 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
1: 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I've changed my mind. This world is fine.
0: Gracious, great balls of fire.
1: Kisses the baby. Feels good. Hold me, baby. 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

0: worked so far, but we're not out yet.
1: I wanna know what you're thinking. There are some things you can't hide. I wanna know